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0: Couleur FM, la playlist. 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
1: I can sit by the river in the shade of a tree. 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

0: Dans vos oreilles, Fleur Benguigui and the Sensible Notes, avec leur titre More Understanding Than a Man, issu de l'album I-330.
1: I can sit by the river in the shade of a tree. 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For she's more understanding than man. 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I can laugh when I'm happy. 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And I know that the river sees my own.

0: brought to you by
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crime. 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

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Well, well, she made me feel all right. 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